0: Acesta este
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0: Transilvania.
1: Transilvania. 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
1: My girl just caught me.
2: You made her catch you?
1: I don't know how I let this happen.
2: With who?
1: The girl next door, you know? I don't know what to do.
2: Say it wasn't you.
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If you had one shot or one opportunity to seize everything you ever wanted in one moment, would you capture it?